I can do anything I want or I can change. It's up to me. I don't ask permission. I might ask forgiveness, but I don't ask permission.

The killer awoke before dawn. 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He went to the room where his sister lived and then he paid a visit to his brother and then he walked on down the hall and he came to a door and he looked inside. Father, yes, son.

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See you at the bar, you was hardly talking. That's when I knew that your heart was scarring. 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Like, wait, babe, let me

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0: Mais uma grande sequência para ouvir desse lado nesta manhã de sexta-feira com a companhia da RTP Antena 3. Vamos a isto, para já mais propostas, todas elas intemporais e insubstituíveis. Deixe ficar.
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3: It was a different time, it was a different life. I really miss those times, damn. I really miss those guys, shine a light. It was a different time, it was a different life. Shine a light, how time flies by, damn.

sit down, stand up, standing in my strong suit. I guess I had to change my clothes and get up in the